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11: Mr. Men Little Miss are back in Happy Meal and they're off on a road trip. 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
0: 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Don't miss out. 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
20: Top stories this hour. Keir Starmer will use a speech later to promise to tackle the big challenges confronting the UK as he battles to save his job. The PM's expected to focus on tackling the cost of living and closer ties with Europe. There have been growing calls for him to stand aside, but backbencher Catherine West saying she'll mount a leadership challenge today. But MP Perrin Moon is standing by him.
21: We should be talking to each other. We do need to recognise that we need to move further and faster in particular areas that Angie Rayner has raised in terms of social housing, in terms of making sure that we really focus on the cost of living.
20: British passengers have arrived back in the UK after being rescued from the hantavirus-hit cruise ship. UK nationals have been taken to Arrow Park Hospital on the Wirral. New mums in deprived areas are thought to be more than twice as likely to die by suicide after giving birth. The Royal College of Psychiatrists says one in three related deaths occurred in disadvantaged communities in the UK and Ireland between 2021 and 2023. Britain's forecast to lose 163,000 jobs this year because of the Iran war. Reports warning two of the UK's lowest income regions, South Wales and the Humber, will suffer the most from soaring energy prices. Sport and West Ham manager Nuno Espirito Santo was left frustrated following their 1-0 loss to Premier League leaders Arsenal. His side had a stoppage time equaliser cancelled out by VAR after it was ruled the visitors' keeper David Raya was fouled. Nuno says players want consistency.
8: The lack of consistency in the decisions, I think, in this previous recent seasons has been happening a lot of blocking, grappling, holding, almost like a wrestling situation that all of us don't understand what is a foul, what isn't a foul. I think even the referees confuse themselves.
20: Meanwhile, Arsenal are 5 points clear at the top. And Celtic kept the pressure on Scottish Premiership leaders Hearts with a 3-1 win at home to Rangers in the Old Firm derby. From Sky News, I'm Chris Milligan.
9: Good morning. I hope you had a cracking weekend. Welcome to Nation Radio. It's Gary Parker on Early Breakfast. And coming up, Kelly Clarkson after Steve Winwood.

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0: Early Breakfast on Nation Radio. If you're after the song to wake up to or continue working if you're on the night shift, I've got Oasis and Don't Look Back in Anger to play you straight after the news at 5, which is next, right here on Nation Radio. 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
15: 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Don't miss out. 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
20: The top stories this hour. Keir Starmer says he'll set out the path ahead for his party later, despite facing the threat of a leadership challenge. The Prime Minister's making a major speech after disastrous election results last week. One of his MPs, Catherine West, says she'll begin the process of trying to oust him today. She says the Cabinet's sitting on its hands.
21: That level of inertia in the face of the election defeat that we saw on Thursday is a disgrace. Working people sent us a message on Thursday. We have to listen to that and we have to change.
20: A flight carrying 20 British nationals rescued from a cruise ship stricken with hantavirus has landed in the UK. The passengers have been taken to Arrow Park Hospital on Merseyside for observation. There's a warning, a significant proportion of the UK population's isolating itself or excessively doom-scrolling when feeling low. The Mental Health Foundation's found they're the most common coping mechanisms to deal with stress and anxiety. Tea lovers are being warned global warming is changing the way our tea tastes. A report by Christian Aid says rising temperatures and worsening weather extremes are starting to make it more bitter. In sport, Arsenal survived the huge scare to keep the Premier League title race in their hands in a tense 1-0 win at West Ham. The hosts controversially had a stoppage time equaliser ruled out by VAR. Boss Mikel Arteta feels the officials made the right call.
0: In my opinion, it's very clear. If I was on the other side, I would do the same. I think I was very clear in Madrid with certain action that we got punished as well because there are the rules and we ask for consistency within those rules. So, yeah, very pleased because that was a big game to win.
20: Celtic kept the pressure on Scottish Premiership leaders' hearts with a 3-1 win at home to Rangers in the Old Firm derby. And finally, Adolescence won 4 awards at this year's BAFTA TV Awards. The Celebrity Traitors won Best Reality and the fan-voted Memorable Moment category. Dame Mary Berry also received the BAFTA Fellowship Award. From Sky News, I'm Chris Milligan.
2: 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I hope you had a good weekend. Gary Parker on Nation Radio playing the best variety of hits like U2 after Oasis at Nation.

0: Ace of Base. That was such an earworm when it came out, wasn't it? All That She Wants on Nation Radio. Whitney, before that, I Want to Dance with Somebody. If you missed the Nation Network chart show yesterday with Dr. Fox, you can listen again over on the Nation Player app. Foxy did three top tens from May 87, 94 and 2005. Some cracking songs on there. If you're a fan of the 80s, 90s and noughties, you don't want to miss it. 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
15: The top stories this hour. After Welsh Labour's big election defeat last week, talks are well underway to form Wales's next government. Plaid Cymru are now the largest party in the Senedd, and its leader Rhun Ap is expected to become First Minister tomorrow. Labour and the Lib Dems have already said they'll abstain, making the confirmation vote a formality. The soon-to-be FM's planning to challenge the status quo in Westminster.
16: No UK government, no UK Prime Minister, now or in the future, can cast Wales aside or turn a blind eye to our needs and our aspirations.
15: But despite being the largest group in Cardiff Bay with 43 MSs, Plaid is still 6 seats short of a majority. Dr. Ellen Royals is a politics expert at Aberystwyth University.
17: Clearly, we're going to see a very different government in power compared to what we've had in Wales since the establishment of devolved government in 1999.
15: Two men have been charged with murder after a car crash in Newport left two teenagers dead. The pair, aged 18 and 34, are set to appear at Newport magistrates later. 19-year-old Jaden Bowyer and 16-year-old Tashe Canaville were pronounced dead at the scene on Aberthaw Road in Olway in the early hours of Thursday. 20 UK passengers are now in hospital after being rescued from the cruise ship hit by a deadly outbreak of hantavirus. Hospital staff say none of them are showing signs of the rat-borne disease. A man's been jailed for 8 months after being found hiding in a cupboard during a raid on a cannabis farm in Swansea. 42-year-old Antonio Cadelli was discovered inside a property in Uplands when police searched a house. Officers seized over 500 plants. And Adolescence was the big winner at this year's BAFTA TV Awards. The Netflix series took home 4 prizes.
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15: Sunny spells, but some outbreaks of rain across Wales, highs of 15 degrees. That's the latest. I'm Tom Priest.
19: Well, good morning and welcome. It's just after six. Hello, it's Monday morning, start of a brand new week. Are we feeling good? Are we raring to go? I've got Alanis Morissette on the way after this.
20: Angela J. Angela J. at breakfast. 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
19: It is me and it's National Eat What You Want Day today, Monday the 11th of May. I like that. Eat what you want day today. What are you going to have for breakfast then? Lunch and dinner. You can have what you want. Honestly. National Eat What You Want.

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How good is she? I would love to see her again this year. My friend's going. I think it's London or somewhere she's going to see her. Take that now. This is your super

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1: It's a good one, isn't it? Take that and you're a superstar. Welcome. It's Nation Radio Wales. Monday morning, we had a bit of cricket over the weekend. Kids enjoyed that, new sport and all that. I don't even know the rules. But it's nice and relaxing to watch, to be fair. It really is. Nice and relaxing one to watch. Had a sauna the weekend and dipped myself in a cold plunge. I say dipped myself in. I didn't full body immerse in it. I just dipped. So, yeah, I know it's a bit of a weak thing, really, isn't it? But we tried it. And then my aim next time I go is to sit down in it. It's like a cold bath. And the jacuzzi was lovely. Treated myself. Why not, isn't it? Why not? We need to normalise having a rest and relaxing. Because there's never enough time for that. So hopefully over the weekend you had a little bit of relaxing time. And a barbecue yesterday is what we had. Yeah, lots of food, which was delicious. Right, coming up, I've got some Elton John, I've got some Kiki D and the Bangles on the way after a look at the roads as we get up and on it for a Monday morning. Nation Radio.
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18: It's a quiet start for the road so far this Monday morning. 49 to the Caldra. The M4 is moving. All approaches are on the move for the 465. A467 to Ynysforgan at 45. It's moving for the A483 towards Penllyn. No delays towards Llangefeilich or Llansannet. It's moving well for Swansea in the city centre for Fabian Way. Bridgend is moving for the Coychurch and Waterton roundabouts, and so far Cardiff clear for Gabalda, Leckwith and Llanedin interchanges. I'm Hannah Cox, and that's the latest.
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0: 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All right? £325,000. We paid out 300 grand on Friday. We've now reset the lines, so it means you've got a new chance of winning this life-changing cash on Wednesday. 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
10: It's a quiet start for the road so far this Monday morning. 49 to the Caldra. The M4 is moving. All approaches are on the move for the 465. A467 to Ynysforgan at 45. It's moving for the A483 towards Pentlegair. No delays towards Llangefeilich or Llansannet. It's moving well for Swansea in the city centre for Fabian Way. Bridgend is moving for the Coychurch and Waterton roundabouts. And so far, Cardiff, clear for Gabalda, Leckwith and Llanedin interchanges. I'm Hannah Cox and that's the latest.
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0: I'm never quite hot when I should be. I get reheated 2 or 3. I start with good intentions each day, but life gets busy and I go astray. Charlotte. Hello. Absolutely spot on. Listening to us in Miskin. A cup of tea. Some are lucky to have it hot every morning. Others, no, by the time you've got to take a second sip, it needs to go in the microwave. Happens regularly. I'm used to it now.

0: to Radio Wales. Good morning. Do you like to, or do you know someone that does enjoy bird watching? I'll be honest, it's not really my thing, but it is actually hubby's thing. Isn't it weird that you can marry somebody and then there's some really key points of difference between the two of you? I have tried it a couple of times. It gets better when you get into it, to be fair, because it forces you to relax and you can notice things that perhaps you wouldn't normally notice. So it is good, but you've got to be quiet when you're bird watching. So you can imagine that it's difficult for me. However, it's on the up massively. Almost 750,000 young people are now regularly bird watching, which is a good mindful exercise, actually, and it's quite relaxing. So when we're talking about normalizing having some downtime, this is one that clearly is on the increase. Would you take it up, is the question. Right then, stay with me. We've got news headlines at 7 on the way next.
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16: This is your Rocky Bar speaking, and this buttery biscuit crunch is here to pep you up, taking you from traffic jam to singing a jam. Because after one crunch of a Rocky Bar, it's showtime! 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You've got it. Range? 2 octaves. 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Go grab your imaginary mic. Go be the car karaoke diva you were born to be. Rocky. Go crunch it.
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17: The top stories this hour. After last week's momentous election defeat for Welsh Labour, discussions are well underway over the formation of Wales's next government. Plaid Cymru are the Senedd's largest party, and its leader Rhun Ap Iorwerth is expected to be confirmed as First Minister tomorrow. Our reporter George Simons has been wrapping up a busy few days in Cardiff Bay.
18: It is clear that results across the whole of the United Kingdom have demonstrated deep frustration with the Labour Party.
19: Alina Ed Morgan there, the most recent First Minister and now previous leader of the Labour Party. For the first time, the Senedd will go from 60 to 96 members, with only 9 from Labour. Results saw a huge surge in seats for Plaid Cymru, and Rhun Ap Iorwerth says he'll bring a government of change.
20: We are as determined as we can be. We have made a pledge to make a difference to the lives of the people of Wales.
19: Over the next few days, we can expect plenty of discussions about how the next Welsh government will operate.
17: Meanwhile, Sir Keir Starmer's promising to face up to the big challenges in a speech later. The Prime Minister will attempt to reset his government following disastrous election results last week. Two men have been charged with murder after two teenagers died in a crash in Newport. It involved a BMW and a motorbike in the early hours of Thursday. An 18-year-old and a 34-year-old are due in court later. Tired and in some cases traumatised is how 20 UK passengers who've been rescued from the cruise ship hit by a deadly hantavirus outbreak are feeling. They're now in quarantine in hospital. We're told none of them are showing any symptoms. A man's been jailed for 8 months after being found hiding in a cupboard during a raid on a cannabis farm in Swansea. 42-year-old Antonio Cadelli was discovered inside a property in Uplands. And Adolescence was the big winner at this year's BAFTA TV Awards. The Netflix series took home 4 prizes.
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17: Sunny spells, but some outbreaks of rain across Wales. Highs of 15 degrees. That's the latest. I'm Tom Preece.
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0: Well, good morning. It's just after 7. Hello, I'm Angela J. Looking after you. It is Monday the 11th of May. National Eat What You Want Day today. Yes, do it. Have it.
21: Angela J. Angela J.
0: Although, quick funny story, my neighbour, his wife's put him on a diet, yet the other day he was so chuffed because his daughter went out for a night out, came in after having a few drinks, didn't finish her McDonald's. By the way, who never gets to finish that? Polish it off, I do. So he popped it in the air fryer following morning. Apparently it tasted so good. He said, don't tell anyone, and here I am telling

0: 11th of May. National Eat What You Want Day today. It is. Have what you want. Chatting to my neighbour the other day. His wife's going to put him on a diet, right? So he's supposed to be being really good. He was so chuffed his daughter went out the weekend. Had a few to drink, came in with a McDonald's. Didn't finish it all. I mean, who doesn't ever finish a McDonald's? Anyway, it was left. So he then enjoyed it, warmed up in the morning before anyone else woke up. What a treat. And then the best thing is the daughter probably won't even remember that she left half of it anyway and that dad ate most of it. So, yeah, he was chuffed. He did say don't tell anybody. So, shh, keep it a secret, right? It is time for this now. What's going on?
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0: A week from now and we'll be all excited for the Chelsea Flower Show. I actually bought a hydrangea pot yesterday. Wasn't intending to. It's one of those purchases that you make when you're running in the supermarket and you see one outside and you're like, well, that looks pretty. That'll jazz up the patio a bit. So I did. Just got to keep it alive now, haven't I? Oh, it looks lovely. It does look very lovely. The weekend, of course, is the Eurovision Grand Final. And from tomorrow, the Cannes Film Festival gets underway. Did we have a good weekend? Did we see Josh Widdicombe? Hopefully you did and you had fun. Also, the reunion tour for Sue and Phil at the... Where was that? Sue, Matt and Phil, that was it. The Utility Arena on the weekend, wasn't it? So hopefully you had a whole lot of fun if you went to see that one. Super Furry Animals are coming to the Utility Arena this coming Saturday. That'll be fun if you're heading to that one. And on Wednesday, if you like Dire Straits, then you'll love Money for Nothing, which is coming to Swansea Grand Theatre and the New Theatre. What is going on at the New Theatre, hey? This month. Well, the greatest thing, they also had Josh Widdicombe there yesterday too. Dr. Louise Newson, Breaking the Cycle, The Power of Hormones, is tonight. That's going to be such a good, interesting talk for women of a certain age. I should probably be going to that one tonight. Teddy Swims now, Mr. Know-It-All on Nation Radio Wales.

0: across Wales. Good morning and welcome. It's Nation Radio. Would you like to win a lot of money? Make me a winner. Mega May. Well, if you'd like to win yourself £325,000, you absolutely can this coming Wednesday. All right? £325,000. We paid out 300 grand on Friday. We've now reset the lines, so it means you've got a new chance of winning this life-changing cash on Wednesday. Just two more sleeps. 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
11: Good morning. The M4 is moving 49 to Cardiff Gate this Monday morning with the usual delays for the Bryngelas tunnels moving well. All approaches are on the move for the A470 down to Coryton at 32, and it's moving for the 465 to Llandarcy at 43. No delays for Neath for Portalbert or Bridgend, Copenwell for Swansea, Oystermouth Road and Mumbles Road, Copenwell for Swansea in the city centre. It's on the move for Gowerton. No delays for Sketty Cross. I'm Hannah Cox, and that's the very latest.
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0: some sunshine, but we may well get some showers too, just for you to be aware. Highs today reaching around 15 later. Not feeling like that now, though, at all.
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0: Did you know you can get a tan from eating sweet potatoes due to their high carotene content? I didn't know that, but I so need to eat more sweet potatoes. Clearly, I'm whitey. I was thinking about a fake tan, actually. On the weekend, I bought a gradual, like a gradual one. So I need to apply, really. I did go to the beach on the weekend, but I didn't catch a tan. I didn't catch a tan at all. Watching videos of cute animals for 30 minutes can actually help lower blood pressure. Did you know? And also, it can reduce anxiety. So it's good. Animal studies have found that blueberries improve memory and delay short-term memory loss. I knew there was a reason I consistently buy them.
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11: It's moving well for the M449 to Cardiff Gate, but it is getting busier eastbound into the Bryngelas Tunnels before Malpas Road. Approaches are slower for the A470 to Coryton at 32. It's also busier for the 4119 to Miskin and for the 465 to Llandarcy at 43. No delays for Neathrop, Talbot or Bridgend at the moment, but Swansea getting slower for the city centre for Oystermouth Road. Gowerton also busier for the Victoria Road roundabout on the A484. I'm Hannah Cox. That's your very latest.
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Monday morning to you, and the sun is shining through my window at the moment, which is good news because they say it's going to be overcast this morning. I'm making the most of it. 7:48. However, imagine living in Alaska, in the most northern town of Alaska, which either sees like approximately 65 days of like night, it's just dark the whole time. I've got no idea how the people live there and cope there. But now they've got sunshine, so they're very happy. The sun is shining and will be for quite some time. It won't ever go down. It doesn't go back. It comes towards the horizon and then just never fully. So it's just light there. How you cope with lightness all the time? I think you just have to get blackout curtains, wouldn't you? And an eye mask to get to sleep at night when it's still not dark enough to go to sleep. However, in the daytime, it's lovely for them. I don't know how you'd ever cope with such extremes in a way.

0: now, in 3.25 hours from now, you'll be feeling a little bit stressed, so go easy on yourself. Apparently, at around 11:14 on a Monday morning, it's when we feel the most worked up and the most stressed by the pressures of life. But hey, for a happy life, we've also learnt you need only 6 hours sleep a night, a 20-minute commute to work, and 2 hours a day playing with the kids. That would be nice, wouldn't it? 2 hours a day just playing with the kids. There's 6 hours sleep, though. I think I need a little bit more than that. Mind you, you probably don't get much more than that on an average night, do you? Nation
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6: The top stories this hour. After Welsh Labour's big election defeat last week, talks are well underway to form Wales' next government. Plaid Cymru are now the largest party in the Senedd, and its leader Rhun Ap Iorwerth is expected to become First Minister tomorrow. The soon-to-be FM's planning to challenge the status quo in Westminster.
21: No UK Prime Minister, now or in the future, can cast Wales aside or turn a blind eye.
6: But despite being the largest group in Cardiff Bay with 43 MSs, Plaid are still 6 seats short of a majority. Dr. Ellen Royals is a politics expert at Aberystwyth University.
24: Clearly, we're going to see a very different government in power compared to what we've had in Wales since the establishment of devolved government in 1999.
6: Meanwhile, Sir Keir Starmer will promise to face up to the big challenges in a speech later. The Prime Minister will attempt to reset his government following disastrous election results last week. Two men have been charged with murder after two teenagers died in a crash in Newport. It involved a BMW and a motorbike in the early hours of Thursday. An 18-year-old and a 34-year-old are due in court later. Two women who were arrested last week have been released. Wales is bracing for tough times as the UK is expected to lose 163,000 jobs this year. That's because of economic problems linked to the Iran war. A new report's warning South Wales will be one of the hardest hit regions, with around 5,700 jobs predicted to go. A man's been jailed for 8 months after being found hiding in a cupboard during a raid on a cannabis farm in Swansea. 42-year-old Antonio Cadelli was discovered inside a property in Uplands. And Adolescence was the big winner at this year's BAFTA TV Awards. The Netflix series took home 4 prizes last night.
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6: Sunny spells, but some outbreaks of rain across Wales. Highs of 15 degrees. That's the latest. I'm Tom Preece.
25: Borotang, good morning. Happy Monday. Did we see the BAFTAs last night on the telly? Have we been watching?

0: Welcome to Monday. If it's overcast where you are, hopefully the sun will shine for you later today. We are expected the odd shower as well today, and temperatures reaching a high of around 15 degrees.
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0: Nation, good morning. And of course, last night it was the BAFTA Awards, and Adolescence was the big winner. It won Limited Drama Leading Actor with Stephen Graham. Also, Little Owen, only 16, Owen Cooper won Best Supporting Actor. He commented on how heavy the award actually was. And Best Supporting Actress went to Christine Tramarco. Amandaland on BBC One, I love that, won Best Scripted Comedy. In fact, it was a very funny moment because the two actresses from that were nominated in Best Actress in a Comedy. I'm talking about Amanda, played by Lucy Punch, and Anne, played by Philippa Dunn. The moment when they were both on stage, there was
2: not just people both nominated in the same category.
3: But how could that happen? Because, I mean, no offence, obviously, but
0: wait for it.
3: Play Amanda, and the show is called Amandaland. And
0: good point.
3: But there's no Anne in Amandaland.
0: Brilliant.
3: Well, there is. Am Anne de Land. Actually, there's two. Am Anne da la and.
0: Brilliant. Who'd have thought there were two Annes in Amandaland? There's only one Amanda and two Annes in Amandaland. Yeah. Brilliant, absolutely brilliant. And of course, I'm up to episode 3 of that new series. Loved it. Last one, Laughing won the Best Entertainment Programme. And in fact, Bob Mortimer, who won Best Entertainment Performance for that as well. It's on Amazon Prime if you've not seen it. Brilliant. Celebrity Traitors also won Best Reality. No surprise there. And Memorable TV Moment, Alan Carr. So Claudia Winkleman handed the award to Alan Carr. And then, of course, it was a bit dramatic. Palomas, a face coming on and pushing him off. Which I don't blame her. She got a revenge. Absolutely fantastic. Not to mention Best BAFTA Fellowship Award, I should say, Dame Mary Berry, and special award to Martin Lewis.

0: I love that song. From Ella Langley, who of course is from Alabama, and that is Tuesday in Texas, which is still her most popular song, and it's just brilliant. It's like 90s kind of like old country style vibe, and I don't know about you, but it makes me want to go to Texas. It does!
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0: So new research has revealed the top 10 rituals and superstitions that we sort of stick to in order to keep our luck at bay, right? Or create a bit extra. I used to have lucky pants. I did. And they worked. Every time Wales played, they won. I mean, that was a while ago, mind. I can't find them anymore. It's a shame. But sometimes we do have these lucky things that bring us luck. I mean, are you into superstitions and that? Like if you see a magpie, one on its own, will you salute? I will. I always will salute, and I'll try not to walk under a ladder. I mean, a lot of people have a lucky ritual or a charm that they call upon for a bit of a confidence boost, maybe a bit of luck. Perhaps if you need to pass an exam or a test or secure a job offer or that kind of thing, you might use a good luck charm for that special occasion. Whether it's a mantra that you have to say to yourself, if so, what is it that you have to do or that you've used and has worked? 077-4093-8500. I want your song suggestions then of what we could be playing to do with maybe luck or superstition before 9 o'clock for our topical tune. 077-4093-8500. If you've got a suggestion, then let me know on the WhatsApp. Nation
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7: Good morning. The M4 is still busy into the Brynglas tunnels. It's getting slower around Llansannet at Junction 44 and slow for the Vale of Glamorgan 4 Station Road East through to Culverhouse Cross. Cardiff seeing delays from Gabalda Interchange down to the Llandaff Lights on Western Avenue. It's slow for Swansea for Fabian Way and Oystermouth Road in the city centre. Also busy for Gowerton now on the A484 at the Victoria Road roundabout and across Lougher Bridge. I'm Hannah Cox. That's your very latest.
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are we feeling? Apparently the Sun newspaper reckons that Emma Willis is going to be the new Strictly Come Dancing host, along with potentially Zoe Ball. Apparently the two of them clicked on a recent screen test, and that's what the rumour is. We haven't heard official confirmation of this yet, but I wouldn't have any objection to that duo, would you? Here's Harry Styles.

0: across Wales. Good morning and welcome. It's Nation Radio. 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
18: Good morning. The M4 is slow between Ynysforgan at 45 and Llandarcy at 43. Delays approaching continue for the 465 to Llandarcy, for the A4067 to Ynysforgan, and for Llangennych in Carmarthenshire for the A4138 Pont y Dylais Road to Hendy and Llanelli. Swansea is slow for the city centre for Fabian Way and Oystermouth Road. Gowerton still seeing delays for the Victoria Road roundabout on the A484 as well as across Lougher Bridge. I'm Hannah Cox. That's your very latest.
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0: Well, thank you for all your suggestions for our topical tune this morning. We've got a lot of great ones that have come in. Natalie, hello. Going with The Verve and Lucky Man. Basement Jacks and Good Luck. What about Daft Punk featuring Pharrell Williams and Get Lucky, says Neil in Bargoy this morning. Thanks, Neil. Hello also to Pippa and to Claire, who are going with Kylie, I Should Be So Lucky. Joe's going with Kylie, I Should Be So Lucky, listening to Blackwood this morning. And also, big hello to Stacey, who's got us on in Trimorva. Hello. Kylie Minogue too. It's got me done then. Classic.

Coming up after 9 o'clock, it is the golden hour. It's your chance to play along and have a guess and maybe let us know what you think these songs are from. Can we bring Sugar Babes? The Hoosiers.

0: If you've got any idea what year they were from, then you can message me 07740938500. You can hear Kylie, the Hoosiers, and Sugar Babes, and a whole lot more in full after nine right here.
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3: Welcome back to Costa Coffee's Iced Coffee Forecast, here to update you on the week ahead. Today, there'll be unexpected adventures moving in from the east, with high chances of bumping into friends and conversations that go on longer than planned. Later this week, expect a refreshing iced coffee, made for picnics with picky bits and nowhere to be until six. Because whatever the weather, with a Costa iced coffee made with heart in hand, the summer moments we love last. Costa iced coffee, made for summer.
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14: their top stories this hour. After last week's momentous election defeat for Welsh Labour, discussions are well underway over the formation of Wales's next government. Plaid Cymru, the Senedd's largest party, and its leader Rhiannon Bedwyr is expected to be confirmed as First Minister tomorrow. Our reporter George Simons has been wrapping up a busy few days in Cardiff Bay.
19: Results across the whole of the United Kingdom have demonstrated deep frustration with the Labour Party.
21: Lynette Morgan there, the most recent First Minister and now previous leader of the Labour Party. Results saw a huge surge in seats of Plaid Cymru, and Rhiannon Bedwyr says he'll bring a government of change.
22: We have made a pledge to make a difference to the lives of the people of Wales, and we want to get down to business as soon as we can.
21: Over the next few days, we can expect plenty of discussions about how the next Welsh government will operate.
14: Meanwhile, Keir Starmer will promise to face up to the big challenges in a speech later. The Prime Minister is attempting to reset his government following disastrous election results last week. Two men have been charged with murder after two teenagers died in a crash in Newport. An 18-year-old and a 34-year-old are due in court later. Two women who were arrested last week have been released. Wales is bracing for some tough times as the UK is expected to lose 163,000 jobs this year. That's because of economic problems linked to the Iran war. Around 5,700 jobs are predicted to go here. A man's been jailed for 8 months after being found hiding in a cupboard during a raid on a cannabis farm in Swansea. 42-year-old Antonio Cadelli was discovered inside a property in Uplands. And Adolescence was the big winner last night, claiming four prizes at this year's BAFTA TV Awards. Stephen Graham won Best Actor.
23: Might take me time, I've been nominated 8 times and this is the first time I've won, so...
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14: Sunny spells, but some outbreaks of rain across Wales. Highs of 15 degrees. That's the latest. I'm Tom Preece.
0: Well, apparently in this very year, and it had been around since the 70s, but Cresta soft drinks rolled off the production line for the final time in this very year. I don't really remember Cresta soft drinks, and I've had a little Google. Apparently, it was kind of fizzy and kind of creamy at the same time. And the lemonade one was very good. Ah, now I see it. I do remember it. Now I see the bottle. Nice for an ice cream soda, because it had that kind of taste about it already, apparently. Do you remember it? Yep, the final time in this year that they actually made them. If you know what the year is, if you remember the time when that was no more, you may know the year. 07740 938 500. Now, coming up, I have Kylie, I have the Sugar Babes and more.

Nation Radio Wales. Good morning. Now, in this very year, you may remember Oxwich Bay being named as the most beautiful in the UK by travel writers who actually voted on the world's most beautiful beaches. And Oxwich Bay made that list, and pretty high up on that list, to be fair. In the world, it ranked in the top 10, I think. And then the one in Pembrokeshire, Barrafundle Bay, was also listed in the top 20. Can you believe it? They did it on a mathematical formula, so I believe, to calculate the best beaches in the world. But White Sands in Pembrokeshire was in the top 20, and making also on the list, Oxwich Bay in Gower in this very year. 07740

Martini, I love that. New Shoes, Nation Radio Wales. Now, this band, Scooch, you may remember, were chosen to represent the UK at Eurovision the following year from the one that we are featuring this morning.

0: And Kame, do you remember joint last in the Eurovision? Yeah. 0774093850 if you've got any idea what the year is still to come. Mika and Girls Aloud on the way.
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Mika. Nation Radio Wales. Good morning. Now, in this very year, the indoor smoking ban came into force. Do you remember it? And we couldn't get enough of Rihanna. I couldn't anyway.

0: Stars in Their Eyes. There was a program called Stars in Their Eyes, wasn't there? Do you remember it? Not in this very year. We're not talking about that one. We are talking, however, about This Is Your Life. Do you remember that? Which actually, funny enough, came to an end in this very year that we're featuring. Was it a black book or a red book? I think it was a red book, wasn't it? Of your life. Oh, I enjoyed that program. I tell you what was quite similar, a little tiny bit similar, but much longer and much more bigger was the program that was hosted by Kirsty on the weekend for David Attenborough. Sir David Attenborough was 100, wasn't he, on Friday. And that reminded me, that program at the Royal Albert Hall, sort of reminding me just a little bit of This Is Your Life, which was actually coming to an end on our screens in the very year that we're featuring. 07740938500. Let me know on the WhatsApp. Nation
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0: the late Amy Winehouse, who, of course, is so, so talented. Welcome, Nation Radio Wales. But what is the...
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0: Good morning, Angela. I reckon the year is 2007, says Vicky, who's listening to us in Calais. To Liam and to Mike, who are working hard, reckons it's 2007. Hi, Angela, working in the cafe, reckon it's 2007. Give us the name of the cafe, then. We can give you a mention. Morning, Angela, 2007. Jim from Coningsby, listening on the net. As I'm at home, can I say hi to Kate, the lads at Selco in Clanishan, and the lads at Envis Windows? Absolutely, you can. Lee James, happy birthday to you today. You're listening on the app, it's 2007, the year. To Dave and to Mark, hello to you. Is it 2007? Well, we'll find out for sure just before 10. Good morning also to Wayne and to Roy and to Paul this morning. Hello to you, 2007 is your guest too. Here's the Killers on Nation Wales.

Take That and Shine, Nation Radio Wales. Good morning. The year, of course, was 2007. And well done, if that's what you were thinking of this morning. Spot on. Brand new one coming for you tomorrow after 9. In the meantime, Mark Franklin is ready and waiting with his cup of tea.

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11: The top stories this hour. After Welsh Labour's big election defeat last week, talks are well underway to form Wales's next government. Plaid Cymru are now the largest party in the Senedd, and its leader Rhun Ap Iorwerth is expected to become First Minister tomorrow. The soon-to-be FM's planning to challenge the status quo in Westminster.
12: No UK government, no UK Prime Minister now or in the future can cast Wales aside.
11: But despite being the largest group in Cardiff Bay with 43 MSs, Plaid is still 6 seats short of a majority. Dr. Ellen Royals is a politics expert at Aberystwyth University.
13: Clearly, we're going to see a very different government in power compared to what we've had in Wales since the establishment of devolved government in 99, and a lot of changes to come, including for the civil service in Wales.
11: Meanwhile, Sakir Starmer's getting ready to deliver a last-ditch effort to convince Labour MPs he's the right person to lead the country. The Prime Minister's attempting to reset his government following disastrous election results last week. Two men are due in court after two teenagers died in a crash in Newport. An 18-year-old and a 34-year-old have been charged with murder. The incident happened in Alway last week. Wales is bracing for some tough times as the UK is expected to lose 163,000 jobs this year. That's because of economic problems linked to the Iran war. Around 5,700 are predicted to go here. A man's been jailed for 8 months after being found hiding in a cupboard during a raid on a cannabis farm in Swansea. 42-year-old Antonio Cadelli was discovered inside a property in Uplands. And Netflix drama Adolescence came out on top at this year's BAFTA TV Awards, picking up 4. Owen Cooper won an acting prize.
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11: Dry with plenty of sunshine across Wales this afternoon. Highs of 15 degrees. That's the latest. I'm Tom Preece.
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16: Hello, good morning. Just gone 10. This is Mark Franklin. Angela, thank you. We'll see you tomorrow morning. Here's Lady Gaga and Just Dance.
15: Nation.

You are listening to Nation Radio Wales. Hello, Gareth in Swansea. He says, morning. Just catching the show while I tackle the mountain of emails I managed to ignore over the weekend. Had a brilliant time hiking up Penivan on Saturday. Legs still like jelly, but the view was completely worth it. Can you please get on Alex Warren's Ordinary for me, please? What a tune. I agree. It's Nation Radio Wales. Good morning. They say the

0: Welcome to Nation Radio Wales. Hope your Monday's going well so far. Hope you had a great weekend as well, by the way.
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0: So Mega May is on. 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Owen is our latest winner. 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
3: Nation Radio. Welcome back to Costa Coffee's Iced Coffee Forecast, here to update you on the week ahead. Today, there'll be unexpected adventures moving in from the east, with high chances of bumping into friends and conversations that go on longer than planned. Later this week, expect a refreshing iced coffee, made for picnics with picky bits and nowhere to be until 6. Because whatever the weather, with a Costa iced coffee made with heart in hand, the summer moments we love last. Costa iced coffee, made for summer.
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0: Nation Radio Wales. Hope you're having a really good Monday morning so far. Hello, Dave in Newport. He says, just checking in from the warehouse. My morning is going great so far, mostly because the boss is out and we finally won the battle over which radio station to play. We love Nation. Dave, thank you. Tell your friends, get all your colleagues to tell your friends and family to listen to us as well. We'd love to have them on board too. Right, music on the way in just a moment. I have classic REM for you. Nation
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0: Chloe in Cardiff, she sent me a message a little while ago asking for the current song by Bruno Mars here on Nation. So for you, Chloe, and anyone else that loves I Just Might, that was for you. The time is almost 11. News headlines on the way shortly, and then to the 90s we go and rock set. Nation
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8: The top stories this hour. Keir Starmer's promising to be better and do better in a make-or-break speech as he tries to save his position as Prime Minister. It's after Labour suffered massive losses in last week's elections. The PM also announced his government plans to nationalise British Steel.
9: Because steel is the ultimate sovereign capability. Strong nations in a world like this need to make steel. That's why we're backing steel in Port Talbot and across the UK.
8: That comes nearly 2 years on from the loss of thousands of jobs after traditional steelmaking came to an end at Tata's plant in Port Talbot. After Welsh Labour's big election defeat last week, talks are well underway to form Wales' next government. Plaid Cymru are now the biggest party in the Senedd and its leader Rhiannon Bedwyrth is expected to become First Minister tomorrow. The soon-to-be FM's planning to challenge the status quo in Westminster.
10: No UK government, no UK Prime Minister now or in the future can cast Wales aside.
8: But despite being the largest group in Cardiff Bay with 43 MSs, Plaid are still 6 seats short of a majority. The Greens are expected to back tomorrow's vote, though. Now, Wales is bracing for tough times as the UK is expected to lose 163,000 jobs this year. That's because of economic problems linked to the Iran war. South Wales could be one of the hardest hit regions, with around 5,700 jobs predicted to go. Two men are in court after two teenagers died in a crash in Newport. An 18-year-old and a 34-year-old have been charged with murder. The incident happened in Alway last week. And Adolescence was the big winner last night, claiming 4 prizes at this year's BAFTA TV Awards. Stephen Graham won Best Actor.
11: I've been nominated 8 times and this is the first time I've won, so...
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8: Dry with plenty of sunshine across Wales this afternoon, highs of 15 degrees. That's the latest. I'm Tom Priest.
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13: Hello and a very good morning. Just gone 11. I'm Mark Franklin. Thank you for having Nation Radio Wales on. Are you ready to join the joyride? Here's Roxette.
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0: This is Nation Radio Wales. Bethan in Carmarthen's been on. She says, can you say hello to the team at the salon? We're all a bit sleepy after a busy weekend of weddings. All good fun, though. And also, can you wish a very happy birthday to our favourite regular, Mrs. Jones, who is 85 today. Happy birthday, Mrs. Jones. And Bethan, thank you for your message. Coming next, I'm going to get on some classic Texas here at Nation.
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13: Welcome back to Costa Coffee's Iced Coffee Forecast, here to update you on the week ahead. Today, there'll be unexpected adventures moving in from the east, with high chances of bumping into friends and conversations that go on longer than planned. Later this week, expect a refreshing iced coffee, made for picnics with picky bits and nowhere to be until 6. Because whatever the weather, with a Costa iced coffee made with heart in hand, the summer moments we love last. Costa iced coffee, made for summer.

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I'm Mark Franklin. If you didn't know already, today is National Eat What You Want Day. So if you're on a diet, you can safely press pause until tomorrow. Here's Teddy Swims.

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0: 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Last Friday, Owen was our second winner of the week. He won £300,000. 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

0: Nation Radio Wales playing the new tune from Blue. That is called Flowers. The time is almost midday, which means we are almost into another hour's worth of great 80s tunes on the Nation 80s Takeover. Thank you for all your messages so far for song suggestions to play. I'll get through as many of them as I can after a news update next.
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10: The top stories this hour. The Prime Minister says he's going to prove his doubters wrong as he faces calls to step down. Sir Keir Starmer's taken responsibility for Labour's poor election results last week. He's announced a closer relationship with the EU and nationalisation of British Steel.
11: So I can announce that legislation will be brought forward this week to give the government powers, subject to that public interest test, to take full national ownership of British Steel.
10: That comes nearly 2 years on from the loss of thousands of jobs after traditional steelmaking came to an end at Tata's plant in Portolbet. Industry bodies say the move will bring much-needed certainty to the workforce. After Welsh Labour's big election defeat last week, talks are well underway to form Wales's next government. Plaid Cymru are the Senedd's largest party and its leader Rhina Bwydworth is expected to become First Minister tomorrow. The soon-to-be FM's planning to challenge the status quo in Westminster.
12: No UK Prime Minister, now or in the future, can cast Wales aside.
10: But despite being the largest group in Cardiff Bay with 43 MSs, Plaid are still 6 seats short of a majority. Now, Wales is bracing for tough times as the UK is expected to lose 163,000 jobs this year. That's because of economic problems linked to the Iran war. South Wales could be one of the hardest hit regions with around 5,700 jobs predicted to go. Two men have appeared in court, charged with murder after two teenagers died in a crash in Newport. An 18-year-old and a 34-year-old have been remanded into custody and will appear at Cardiff Crown Court tomorrow. And the new attractions opening in London celebrating the history of the Beatles. The band's record labels acquired 3 Savile Row where they recorded Let It Be.
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10: Dry with plenty of sunshine across Wales this afternoon. Highs of 15 degrees. That's the latest. I'm Tom Preece.
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14: Hello, good afternoon. This is Mark Franklin, just gone 12. We start today's takeover with Kim Wilde as chosen by Liam in Holyhead. Here's Kids in America.

Tom in Bangor, thank you for choosing Robert Palmer's Addicted to Love. It is the Nation 80s Takeover on Nation Radio Wales. We do this every day, midday until 1. Sophie in Tembe has asked to hear Bananarama and

0: Owen in Caerphilly says, can you wish Nia a happy birthday? We're off to the pub later for a late lunch, living the dream. Could you also play her fave by Rick Astley, Together Forever? Not a problem, Nia, happy birthday. And that was for you on Nation Radio Wales as we do the Nation 80s takeover. Josh in Conwy, hello. Thank you for your WhatsApp. I'll play Aztec Camera for you in just a few minutes. Nation
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We are doing Monday's Nation 80s Takeover. Alice in Monmouth wanted to hear Olivia Newton-John and ELO with Xanadu. Hugh in Patalbert says, please can I have a shout out for the lads at the garage? It's been non-stop since 8 this morning. We are in desperate need of a tea and biscuit break. Could you play Gypsy by Fleetwood Mac for us? Sure,

Thank you, Stefan in Neath, for choosing Stevie Wonder's Master Blaster on today's Nation 80s Takeover here at Nation Radio Wales. I'm Mark Franklin. James in Barry says, can you wish Mrs. Davis a happy retirement? Today is

0: her first official Monday of Freedom. I hope you enjoyed the lie-in. Back in the day, she was a massive fan of Duran Duran. Can you play something by them for her? Not a problem. I'll get on a classic tune from the Ringo album next.
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0: Thank you so much for having Nation Radio Wales on and letting us provide your Monday soundtrack. That was today's Nation 80s Takeover. We will do it all over again between 12 and 1 tomorrow lunchtime. I'm Mark Franklin. Have a great rest of your day, whatever you are up to. News for one on the way shortly. Then Tony Shepherd is here. He's got half an hour of 90s tunes and he goes back to the 90s at 2. But coming next, Calvin Harris together with Sam Smith and also classic Madonna. Nation
1: 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Bye, Nelson. Daddy's off to work.
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0: of an admiration for Sir David Attenborough on Friday night when they had that concert which was televised, marking his 100th birthday. Just brilliant. What a true legend. There's Wham! Everything She Wants playing here at Nation Radio. Afternoon, Tony Shepherd with you.
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0: 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Thank you to Madeline, who's got in contact with us. Hi as well to Chris. Your requests are on my list. They're coming up for you after your headlines for 2 next. 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
15: The top stories this hour. British Steel could be nationalised sooner after an announcement from the Prime Minister.
16: So I can announce that legislation will be brought forward this week to give the government powers, subject to that public interest test, to take full national ownership of British Steel.
15: Sir Keir Starmer says he wants to fast-track legislation that would bring the organisation back under public ownership. It comes nearly 2 years after thousands of jobs were lost when traditional steelmaking came to an end at Tata Steel in Port Talbot. Dan Morgan runs South Wales Water, one of a number of firms affected. He wants to know why the UK government didn't step in then.
17: Otter cable completely when we were discussing Port Talbot. There was lots of things talked about, nationalisation, the investment, etc. But it was almost, undeliverable and off the table, but it seems to have been a very quick change round.
15: Two men have appeared in court charged with murder after a crash in Newport left two young people dead. The collision involving a BMW and a motorbike happened in Aberthaw Road early on Thursday morning. Our reporter Tom Priest has more.
18: 18-year-old Terrell Case and 34-year-old Joshua Williams have appeared before magistrates in Newport. Both are accused of murdering teenagers Jaden Bowyer and Tashay Canaville, with neither entering a plea. Police say two women were arrested following Thursday's crash but later released. The case will now move to Cardiff Crown Court.
15: Reports suggest Welsh singer Bonnie Tyler had to be resuscitated after suffering a cardiac arrest. The 74-year-old from Skewen has been in hospital since last week, near to her home in Portugal. On Thursday, she was put into an induced coma to aid her recovery. We've reached out to her representatives for comments. We're being warned that climate change could be about to make our tea taste more bitter. A report by Christian Aid says rising temperatures and extreme weather are affecting tea crops.
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15: A few outbreaks of rain, though plenty of sunny spells around this afternoon. Highs of 15 degrees. That's the latest. I'm Gavin Rutter.
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0: Good afternoon, lovely to be with you. Tony Shepherd here with you with 30 minutes of 90s classics. We bring you the Red Hot Chili Peppers real soon with one of their landmark tracks, First Jam.

0: Nation Radio's Back to the 90s with TLC and Waterfalls. That was on their second studio album, Crazy Sexy Cool, which was released back in 1994. I'm Tony Shepherd. We've got more 90s classics just moments away. A great uplifting track from Len and a song which has been requested by Natalie, getting in touch this afternoon, from Lisa Stansfield, on the way here at Nation Radio's Back to the 90s.
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0: Watermelon Sugar. Not long to go till he kicks off his tour. It's Harry Styles and Watermelon Sugar, although tickets are, of course, eye-wateringly expensive. This is Tony Shepherd, and this is Nation Radio. 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
6: The top stories this hour. Two men have appeared in court charged with murder after a crash in Newport left two teenagers dead. 19-year-old Jaden Bowyer and 16-year-old Tashay Canaville died following a collision early on Thursday morning. Our reporter Tom Priest has more.
7: 18-year-old Terrell Case from Dufferin and 34-year-old Joshua Williams have appeared at Newport Magistrates Court charged with murdering the two teenagers. Neither entered a plea and both will appear at Cardiff Crown Court tomorrow. When police say two women also arrested have since been released. Specialist officers are helping the families of Jaden and Tashay as the investigation continues.
6: The Prime Minister's outlined plans to nationalise British Steel in a speech aimed at saving his premiership. The announcement, shoring up steelmaking in Scunthorpe, comes nearly 2 years on from the loss of thousands of jobs in Port Talbot. Dan Morgan's Managing Director of South Wales Water, one of many firms affected when traditional steelmaking came to an end at Tata Steel's plants in the town.
8: It very much seems like there's a different pack with Scunthorpe. Whether it's reactionary to the elections or because of where it is, I'm really not sure, but yeah, there's no other way than describing it as a kick in the teeth and sort of very disheartening, really.
6: Jurors have heard a prisoner accused of stabbing disgraced Welsh singer Ian Watkins appeared smug and cold after the attack. Officers said 25-year-old Rico Goodell had threatened to do something to be moved to segregation before the former Lost Prophets frontman was killed at HMP Wakefield. Goodell and 44-year-old Samuel Dodsworth deny murder and having a makeshift knife. The UK is expected to lose 163,000 jobs this year because of economic problems linked to the Iran war. A new report warns South Wales will be one of the hardest hit regions. And in rugby union, Wales have named a 48-player extended squad for their upcoming summer fixtures. Steve Tandy's side faced the Barbarians at Twickenham in June before the start of the inaugural Nations Championship.
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6: A few outbreaks of rain, though plenty of sunny spells around this afternoon. Highs of 15 degrees. That's the latest. I'm Gavin Rutten.
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10: Thanks for making us part of your Monday afternoon. Tony Shepherd here with more of the best variety of hits. It's a Deacon Blue favourite playing soon. And first from the 90s, Bobby Brown on Nation.

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0: Rihanna, SOS, bringing back the old school on Nation Radio. For our old school run, we brought you the Rolling Stones, which just sounded so great just before that, and Start Me Up. If you like heading back in time, don't miss tomorrow morning's Golden Hour. We're back to a mystery year from 9 a.m. See if you can work it out from the songs and the clues here at Nation Radio.
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9: Good afternoon. Hi to you. I'm Jules Buckley. Coping fairly well for the M4 so far this afternoon, although it's busy westbound towards Magor at 23A. Now, there's roadworks on the Harrod-on-Ness Road east of Crumlin on the A472, looking slow east and westbound. Queuing to around the Llangennet lights for the A4138, very slow in both directions. And staying in Carmarthenshire, there's queues past Llanfairpwll on the eastbound side of the A48 this afternoon. That's down to ongoing roadworks. And that's your latest.
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0: Have a great rest of your afternoon. 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
17: The top stories this hour. British Steel could be nationalised sooner after an announcement from the Prime Minister. Sir Keir Starmer says rescuing the Scunthorpe plant last year was one of his proudest moments. It comes nearly 2 years after thousands of jobs were lost when traditional steelmaking came to an end at Tata Steel in Port Talbot. Dan Morgan, who runs South Wales Water, one of a number of firms affected, says he wants to know why the UK government didn't step in to help in South Wales.
18: Lots of people completely when we were discussing Port Talbot. There was lots of things talked about, nationalisation, the investment, etc. But it was almost, undeliverable. And off the table, but it seems to have been a very quick change around it.
17: Two men have appeared in court charged with murder after two teenagers died in a crash in Newport. An 18-year-old and a 34-year-old have been remanded into custody and will appear at Cardiff Crown Court tomorrow. A Cardiff man who taught at a former private boarding school has been charged with sexual offences against three boys in the 1990s. Geoffrey Nichols faces allegations after four men came forward with allegations linked to their time at the now-closed St Albans School in Rottingdean in East Sussex. The UK is expected to lose 163,000 jobs this year because of economic problems linked to the Iran war. A new report warns South Wales could be one of the hardest hit regions. Joshua Miles from the Federation of Small Businesses in Wales says high energy costs are hugely affecting turnover.
19: Without a doubt, there's going to be concern from the economic fallout from the Iran conflict. We know that business costs are one of the biggest issues for many small businesses at the moment. We know in particular that energy costs have been rising quite rapidly.
17: And in sport, Wales have named six uncapped players as part of their expanded 48-man squad for their rugby union test this summer. Steve Tandy's side will take on the Barbarians in June before the squad's cut down for matches against Fiji, South Africa and Argentina in July.
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17: Looking dry overnight, then a cloudy start tomorrow with rain around in places. Highs of 15 degrees. That's the latest. I'm Gavin Rutten. Nation
20: Radio. Just after 4 o'clock, welcome back to Monday. Here we go then, let's get the tunes on for your journey home today. Natalie Imbruglia's Torn on the way. And we'll start with the police now.

So she's back, and she's self-funded her brand new album. It's Nataline Broglia, that is Torn, right here on Nation Radio Wales. That song, by the way, not her original, it's a cover. Yeah, there you go. There's a pub quiz fact for you this afternoon. Love it. Right, Daryl Hall, John Oates on the way on Nation very soon. Let's get this on right now. From

0: the original, but also there was that noughties cover, wasn't there? The remixed dance version of that tune. Hall & Oates, Out of Touch, Nation Radio Wales. It is Lee here getting you through your Monday afternoon. Some showers around today, a little bit windy in some areas of Wales today as well, but mostly so far, yeah, it's been all right, isn't it? Hope you've had a good Monday. Back into your normal start, your normal routine. Yeah, before another bank holiday rolls around. Well, we are just, by the way, 5 days away from the Eurovision Song Contest finale in Austria. Talking of which, let's get some ABBA on for you after your travel for Wales next.
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23: Welcome back to Costa Coffee's Iced Coffee Forecast. Here to update you on the week ahead. Today, there'll be unexpected adventures moving in from the east, with high chances of bumping into friends and conversations that go on longer than planned. Later this week, expect a refreshing iced coffee, made for picnics with picky bits and nowhere to be until 6. because whatever the weather, with a Costa iced coffee made with heart in hand, the summer moments we love last. Costa iced coffee, made for summer.
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4: Hi again, I'm Jules Buckley. We're seeing queues coming off the M4 both sides of Junction 48. It's because of a collision on the Ponta Delice Road, the A4138. Looks like it's blocked coming off the M4, heading down towards East Llangennillant, but it's queuing both ways. Queuing to in Carmarthenshire on Llanfairog on the eastbound side of the A48. That, of course, down to roadworks. For the same reason, east of Crumlin, the A472 is queuing, and the M4 westbound starting to queue now from the Caldra through to the Bring Glass Tunnels heading west to Newport.
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0: me up for Monday. Justin Timberlake, Can't Stop This Feeling, Nation Radio Wales. You got Lee here. Get us on your smart speaker, by the way. 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And let's keep rolling those tunes on for you. Journey, a tune you'll turn up loud in the car this afternoon after Pink.
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0: 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Journey's Don't Stop Believing, Wales' best variety of hits are right here on Nation Radio. 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
16: Hi, get on Jules Buckley. Still queuing to come off the M4 either side of Junction 48 for Hendy. It's all because of a collision on the A4138 by the Llangennet light. So the queue on the 4138, one side back to Davin, the other side heading back in towards Hendy itself. It's queues 2 in Carmarthenshire for the eastbound A48 around Llandarroch. That's in roadworks. For the same reason, the A472 is queuing between Pontypool and Crumlin, and the M4 westbound a queue now towards the Bryngelas tunnels towards Newport.
14: Travel
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0: Now, for me, I think it's gone really quiet on the Taylor Swift front. Not a lot of news, which means could something be on the way very soon? It is Nation Radio, Lee here, getting you through your Monday. 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
0: The top stories this hour. Businesses in Port Talbot say the UK government could and should have acted sooner to help save jobs in steelmaking. The Prime Minister's today outlined plans to nationalise British Steel, nearly 2 years on from the closure of Tata Steel's blast furnaces in South Wales. Our reporter George Simons has more.
18: Traditional steelmaking has been at the centre of Port Talbot for generations, but since the move to a new electric arc furnace, many people say they've been left behind by the government. Now, today's proposals will be welcome news for those working in Scunthorpe, But for businesses like Dan Morgan's, who was among the many affected, he says it's hard not to feel let down.
19: It very much seems like there's a different act with Scunthorpe, whether it's reactionary to the elections or because of where it is, I'm really not sure, but yeah, there's no other way than describing it as a kick in the teeth and sort of very disheartening, really.
18: Since September 2024, the UK government has provided £80 million in aid for workers and the community, which is hoped to ensure the town stays supported.
0: In other news, and two men have appeared in court charged with murder after two teenagers died in a crash in Newport. An 18-year-old and 34-year-old have been remanded into custody and will appear at Cardiff Crown Court tomorrow. It's thought South Wales could be one of the hardest hit regions in the UK from the conflicts in Iran. A new report warned around 5,700 jobs could be lost as a result of economic problems linked to the war. Jurors have heard a prisoner accused of stabbing disgraced Welsh singer Ian Watkins appeared smug and cold after the attack. Officers said 25-year-old Rico Goodell had threatened to do something to be moved to segregation before the former Lost Prophets frontman was killed at HMP Wakefield. Goodell and 44-year-old Samuel Dodsworth deny murder and having a makeshift knife. And in rugby, Wales have named a 48-player extended squad for their upcoming summer fixtures. Steve Tandy's side face the Barbarians at Twickenham in June before the start of the inaugural Nations Championship.
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0: Looking dry overnight, then a cloudy start tomorrow with rain around in places. Highs of 15 degrees. That's the latest. I'm Gavin Rutten. Nation
21: 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Hey, just after five, welcome to Monday Journey Home. It's Lee across Wales here. I'll get on the ultimate 80s tune from Whitney for you very soon. Let's start with Edwyn Collins first.

Another Monday, another start to the week. And if you love the 80s, Mark Franklin's got your 80s takeover weekdays at midday right here on Nation Radio. Sunday night, by the way, brand new show just after 9 o'clock on a Sunday evening. It is Nation Chilled, 80s and 90s tunes right here with Mark Franklin. Right, we continue the tunes across Wales for you right now. Fresh new music from the man who's coming live to Cardiff very soon, a few weeks away, from Teddy Swims. She

0: 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Soft Cell and Tainted Love on Nation Radio Wales. 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
21: Hello again, I'm Jules Buckley. Still queues around the Llangennis lights for the A4138. Not helped by an earlier collision there. The queue one side back to Trossach and the other side heading back towards the M4. Queues away from Lucca heading eastbound on towards the bridge towards Swansea. Queues east on the A48 around Llanfairpwll. That's in roadworks. As for the M4, a slowdown westbound for about 3 miles to Newport to the Bryn Glas tunnels. And of course, the brake lights on westbound now, heading towards Baglan.
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Yeah, we love it. Cher, Shoop Shoop Song, Nation Radio Wales, and of course, it's got the cheesy element, but you know what? She was at the Met Gala the other day, looking amazing, by the way, wearing kind of the Shoop Shoop Song / Turn Back Time outfit she used to wear. Right, let's continue the tunes across Wales on Nation Radio. Alison Moyet's coming up. This is Ed.

0: Alison Moyes, All Cried Out, Nation Radio Wales, Lee here getting home. Monday's Journey Home then, and it's coming soon. I'm talking about the Nation Awards. They're back again for 2026, and you can be involved thanks to and supported by Atlantic Recycling. June 26th, we're celebrating Wales' unsung heroes and community champions at a very spectacular gala at the Brangwyn Hall in Swansea. 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
10: Hi again, I'm Jules Buckley. Still some queues in Carmarthenshire. Eastbound A48, very slow, has been all day in the roadworks heading past Llandarog. Coming off the M4 junction 48 down towards the Llangennet light, you'll still see congestion heading down the A4138. As for the M4, we'll busy westbound past 46 at Llangavelach. Still a slowdown to westbound on the M4 past Port Talbot through to Baglan at junction 41. And of course, westbound patchy and slow to Newport, heading towards the Bryngelas tunnels.
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0: such a big fan of this song. I never thought I'd like it. Niles, Dinner Party on Nation Radio Wales. Just coming up to six, it's Lee here. In an hour, we'll do the happy hour. Monday's tunes to take the headache away, the stress of Monday away, get you in that happy mood again. Details on that for you later on. But let's continue with your update at six across Wales next on Nation.
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13: The top stories this hour. The Prime Minister's outlined plans to nationalise British Steel in a speech aimed at saving his premiership. The announcement, shoring up steelmaking in Scunthorpe, comes nearly 2 years on from the loss of thousands of jobs in Port Talbot. Dan Morgan's Managing Director of South Wales Water, one of many firms affected when traditional steelmaking came to an end at Tata's plants in the town.
14: It very much seems like there's a different act with Scunthorpe, whether it's reactionary to the elections or because of where it is, I'm really not sure, but yeah, there's no other way than describing it as a kick in the teeth and sort of very disheartening, really.
13: A Cardiff man who taught at a former private boarding school has been charged with sexual offences against three boys in the 1990s. Jeffrey Nichols faces allegations after four men came forward linked to their time at the now closed St Albans School in Rottingdean in East Sussex. The UK is expected to lose 163,000 jobs this year because of economic problems linked to the Iran war. A new report warns South Wales will be one of the hardest hit regions. Joshua Miles from the Federation of Small Businesses in Wales says support is needed.
15: Heat and oil, which is really important for lots of rural businesses in Wales, that's gone up by about 57% since the Iran war started. So that's bound to put huge pressures on businesses and their finances, and that unfortunately does get passed on to either fewer people being taken on.
13: A tribute's been paid to a Blackwood man who died in a crash in South Wales. 44-year-old motorcyclist Andrew Buzz Edwards was pronounced dead after a collision on the A472 at Hafod-Drynis last Monday. His family say his loss has left a huge hole in their hearts. And in Sport, Wales have named six uncapped players as part of their expanded 48-man squad for their rugby union test this summer. Steve Tandy's side will take on the Barbarians in June before matches against Fiji, South Africa and Argentina in July.
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13: Looking dry overnight, then a cloudy start tomorrow with rain around in places. Highs of 15 degrees. That's the latest. I'm Gavin Rutten.
16: Just gone six. I've got a lady who we normally defrost once a year. She's on the way soon. Let's start the show right now, though, with Elton John.

Love the story about her the other day and her son live streaming. And of course, she walked in on him live streaming to his audience of fans. Still, ever the embarrassing mum, even though she's Mariah Carey. At Nation Radio Wales, it is Lee. Thank you so much for getting us on for your journey home for Monday. The happy hour is here after seven tonight, by the way. Get you involved in some happy songs, maybe you and your shouts on the radio as well. Details on that for you later on. Let's get the tunes on now, though. Brand new music, Dermot Kennedy. This is Turnstile on Nation. The wind

0: Come on, bit of a Monday motivational tune. Steve Winwood's Valerie right here on Nation Radio. It's Lee here, and this is big this month.
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10: Good evening. Hello again to you. I'm Jules Buckley. No major problems for the M4 this evening in South Wales. All looks clear on the Traffic Wales cameras. Some queues in Cardiff, Southern Way, northbound slow up towards the A48 Ashlyn-Edin. And then westbound is queuing on Western Avenue, the A48, heading through toward the lights at Llandaff. Carmarthenshire, eastbound side of the A48. Roadworks continue around the Llandarog turnoff, so that continues to queue if you're heading towards Crosshands. And that's the latest.
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Atomic Kitten Hole again. Kerry Katona made the news today. Well, kind of made the news, partly in a showbiz column. So the story goes, she inspired Colleen Nolan to go on Celebs Go Dating with her own love story with a boyfriend, Paolo. Who'd have thought Kerry Katona would inspire anyone with their love story? Who knows? Well, just goes to prove. It is Nation Radio. Thank you for choosing us for Monday evening, heading to the happy hour after seven tonight. We'll get involved in that. Lionel Richie's coming up for you in a bit. Let's do this now from Coldplay on Nation. Sometimes

0: Well, this man will be there. Season 24 for the season 24 finale of American Idol. It's Lionel Richie getting ready to crown the winner very soon. Nation Radio Wales, Lee here. 5 days until the Eurovision Song Contest, by the way. We are just 11 days away from yet another bank holiday weekend. I am more than pleased about that. And we are only minutes away from the happy hour tonight. 7 o'clock it rolls around. Before that, I will continue the tunes across Wales for you. The Lars, Avril Lavigne and your travel update on Nation is next.
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10: Good evening, I'm Jules Buckley. Looks fairly clear for the M4 east and westbound this Monday evening. Looking at the live traffic Wales cameras, a little bit slow away from Cardiff, up Southern Way, up towards the A48 northbound, heading up towards the Llanedin interchange. Speaking of the A48, in Carmarthenshire, still slightly slow, just heading east around Llanfairpwll in the roadworks. And elsewhere this evening, not faring too badly in the centre of Swansea. Newport's main routes looking good as well. And for now, that's the latest.
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0: What a way to start your week. Ray, Where Is My Husband? Nation Radio Wales, just coming up to 7. Have a great night tonight. If you've got plans lined up later on, maybe for tea, big tea plans tonight, maybe. Maybe it's just going to be one of those lazy takeaways or lazy microwave meals. Enjoy that. But if you're sticking around with us, stay here for the happy hour, an hour of big songs to round off your Monday. It is what we do. Think of it as a way to cheer your Monday up. If you've had a tough day, you're doing a late shift, you've got a night shift ahead of you, whatever it is, get your shouts on the radio. The happy hour is next on Nation.
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3: 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Ibiza. 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Come on. That's it. In year 5, Dan had the bright idea.
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5: The top stories this hour. Businesses in Port Talbot say the UK government could and should have acted sooner to help save jobs in steelmaking. The Prime Minister's today outlined plans to nationalise British Steel, coming nearly 2 years on from the closure of Tata Steel's blast furnaces in South Wales. Dan Morgan, who runs South Wales Water, one of a number of firms affected, says he wants to know why the UK government didn't step in to help then.
6: Lots of cable completely when we were discussing Port Talbot. There was lots of things talked about nationalisation. The investment, etc. But it was almost, undoable and off the table, but it seems to have been a very quick change on.
5: Two men have appeared in court charged with murder after two teenagers died in a crash in Newport. An 18-year-old and 34-year-old have been remanded into custody and will appear at Cardiff Crown Court tomorrow. Jurors have heard a prisoner accused of stabbing disgraced Welsh singer Ian Watkins appeared smug and cold after the attack. Officers said 25-year-old Rico Goodell had threatened to do something to be moved to segregation before the former Lost Prophets frontman was killed at HMP Wakefield. Goodell and 44-year-old Samuel Dodsworth deny murder and having a makeshift knife. The UK is expected to lose 163,000 jobs this year because of economic problems linked to the Iran war. A new report warns South Wales will be one of the hardest hit regions. Joshua Miles from the Federation of Small Businesses Wales says high energy costs are hugely affecting turnover.
7: Without a doubt, there's going to be concern from the economic fallout from the Iran conflict. We know that business costs are one of the biggest issues for many small businesses at the moment. We know in particular that energy costs have been rising quite rapidly.
5: And in rugby union, Wales have named a 48-man extended squad for their upcoming summer fixtures. Steve Tandy's side faced the Barbarians at Twickenham in June before the start of the inaugural Nations Championship. The squad includes six uncapped players.
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5: Looking dry overnight, then a cloudy start tomorrow with rain around in places. Highs of 15 degrees. That's the latest. I'm Gavin Rutten.
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10: 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This is the happy hour. We get the tunes on for you every weekday. 7 o'clock, happy tunes. Let's start.

Billy Ray Martin, Your Loving Arms, Dead or Alive, and Madonna before that. The Happy Hour is on Nation Radio Wales. I'm Lee, good to have you here. Yeah, day one is done. Day one of the week completed. Yeah, shoulders back, stand up straight. You've got this for the rest of the week. You know it. Big shout to Hannah. Thank you. Getting us on in Narberth. Quick pasta tonight. Quick pasta meal. I like that. Mondays are all about survival, aren't they? Just getting you through it. Small wins. As is Chris in Conway. He's just done the washing up. Thank you very much for getting in touch. Always good to hear from you. You can do it, by the way, on the Nation Radio Wales Facebook page. Message us on there. Like us, share us, and tell me what you're up to throughout the week, and I'll get you shouts on the radio. Let me know if you're working this week, too. Let's get this on for the King to Leon. Sex on Fire, Nation.

0: Right, that Monday soundtrack you need. It's the Happy Hour at Wham on Nation Radio Wales. Thank you for getting us on. It's Lee here, and this could be big for you this week.
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Take That and Pray, Nation Radio. So ticket sales not doing too badly for their gig in Cardiff in a couple of weeks' time. And I think they're down in price too. So now's the time to grab yourself a bargain too. It is Lee, Nation Radio. This is the happy hour. Big songs coming up for whatever your plans are for Monday. Happy tunes to round off your day. I'll do some King, Dua Lipa, and right now it's

0: King, aka Paul King, Love and Pride on Nation Radio. This is the happy hour. Megan in Belfast got us on. Gym session is done. Nice and early. Good one. Good strong start to the week. That is what we like to see. Fionn in Caldecott getting ready for a night in front of the TV tonight whilst at work. I don't know what you do, but that sounds like the best job in the world to me. Have a good evening tonight. You have got Roberto here tonight. The 80s at 8 coming up later on, by the way. Keep us on Nation Radio, and I'll do some Britney for you as well as the Bee Gees on the happy hour coming up.
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12: Good evening. Hope it's been a good Monday. I'm here to help wrap it up with the best variety of hits. Hello. I'm Roberto. It's 8 o'clock. Olivia Rodrigo's big new song real soon. First, though,
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12: As always, let's get into things with three massive ones from the 80s. Some Rochford coming up with Cuddly Toy. And right now, Culture Club, playing for you on Nation.

0: Are you wrapping up your Monday with the best variety of hits, obviously, and a little bit of cake? A biscuit, maybe? Chocolate bar? Why? Because today is National Eat What You Want Day. Why wouldn't it be? I don't know what the difference between this is and No Diet Day that we had last week, but hey, I'm totally here for it. Sophie B. Hawkins there, right beside you, playing on Nation. I'm Roberto. Hello. It's nearly 20 past 8. I've got some Jess Glynn playing soon and Duran Duran.
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0: Ava Max on Nation. I've got one of the most loved Manic Street Preachers songs for you next. It's from like the mid-90s. It's such an anthem. Stick around for that. I'll play you Joe before 9 first, though. Make me a winner.
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0: Did you hear our latest winner, Owen, on Friday and what he was going to spend his life-changing amount of cash on? He plans to clear the mortgage, sort the garden, and buy some dishcloths. Of all the things I'd think about spending a life-changing amount of money on, dishcloths was not one of them, but I suppose if you need them, you need them. The good news is Mega May is on, and we have got even more chances for you to win throughout May. Two chances each week. So this week, we've got £325,000 up for grabs, and that could be dropping into your bank account this Wednesday evening. 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Now, here's the important stuff. Lines are going to close this Wednesday, 5 p.m. Then we'll make a call. 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

0: 5 months ago, this song was one of the first number ones of the year. January feels like such a long time ago. Way longer than 5 months, right? There is Joe's End of Beginning playing on Nation. I'm Roberto, wrapping up your Monday night. Thanks for having me on. If you need something with a bit of an uplifting, feel-good vibe, I have just the thing next. It's 90s at 9, and I'm going to start that with a huge anthem from Dodgy. Nation
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6: On the way for your Monday night, I have news about the UK's sexiest man, which may have you questioning some people's taste in men. I'll also play some Gracie Abrams, but before all that, it's 9 o'clock, so let's get into three massive ones from the 90s. Yes, I'm Roberto with 90s at 9 time. I've got some Lenny Kravitz coming up for you tonight. Shola Amor's brilliant song as well. You might need somebody. First though, one of the most uplifting tunes of the 90s. Ready for a sing-along? This is Dodgy on Nation.

0: There is Tracey Ullman on Nation. Nearly 20 past nine for your Monday. If you had to name the UK's sexiest man, who would you be thinking? Maybe Luke Newton from Bridgerton? Tom Holland? Idris Elba? David Beckham? Would Piers Morgan even be on your mind? Probably not. He's been named the sexiest man alive for a second year running. Louis Theroux was second, and boisterous Essex businessman and former Apprentice star Thomas Skinner was third. Jeremy Clarkson was fourth, Dermot O'Leary was fifth. I'd be demanding a recount if I was Dermot O'Leary. How is he less sexy than Piers Morgan? Who did they survey for this? I think they need their eyes tested. I've got Queen on the way soon and some sugar bags. Nation
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0: your music knowledge, could you name the Human League song that starts with you were working as a waitress in a cocktail bar? Oh, it's a big one. Probably one of their best, actually. I've got that on the way for you soon. Alex Warren before 10 as well. First, though. Make me a
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0: Did you hear our latest winner, Owen, on Friday and what he was going to spend his life-changing amount of cash on? He plans to clear the mortgage, sort the garden, and buy some dishcloths. Of all the things I'd think about spending a life-changing amount of money on, dishcloths was not one of them, but I suppose if you need them, you need them. The good news is Mega May is on, and we have got even more chances for you to win throughout May. Two chances each week. So, this week, we've got £325,000 up for grabs, and that could be dropping into your bank account this Wednesday evening. 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Now, here's the important stuff. Lines are going to close this Wednesday, 5 p.m. Then we'll make a call. 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

0: Alex Warren on Nation. Did you have any of the Barcelona weather over the weekend? Forecasters said that we were going to have a mini heatwave, with some of us experiencing temperatures as warm as Barcelona. Like, Saturday was quite nice. Friday evening wasn't too bad either. Yesterday, though, wow. If I'd been in Barcelona yesterday and the weather was like I had, oh, I would not have been impressed. I'll keep the best variety of hits coming for you. Noughties at 10 on the way next, kicking off with some Jennifer Lopez.
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8: What happens when you take a guy who got famous on TikTok and put them together with a guy from one of the biggest boy bands in the world? You get an epic duet. I've got it on the way. First, though, it's 10 o'clock, so let's get into Naughties at 10. Three big ones from the Naughties. I'm Roberto. Pink is in here tonight, some Savage Garden as well. And kicking things off, this is Jennifer Lopez. Love Don't Cost a Thing on Nation.

0: Did you hear that Spandau Ballet have been inspired by Oasis and are getting ready for a comeback tour? There they are, gold on Nation. I don't think anyone ever thought they'd see that happening. I'll keep you posted as soon as I hear more. I'm Roberto. Good evening if you've just joined us. Maybe you're on your first night shift of the week. Maybe you're wrapping up like a weekend run or something else. I'd like to give you a little night shift check-in just to let you know we're here. We've got you with the big songs as well. For a night shift check-in, just tell me who you are and where you're working, who you're with maybe. Get in touch via WhatsApp 07740 938 500, or you can do it on Facebook. Just send me a message through our Facebook page, search for Nation. I've got the Cause on the way soon and some ABBA.
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0: Amy, road resurfacing crew tonight. Loving Nation, blasting out the van. That's for you. Beautiful South and Rotterdam. Thank you for your night shift check-in. It's good to have you here. It's 20 to 11 right now. Going to bring some party vibes into your life next. Maybe you need those on your night shift. With a bit of help from the Jacksons. I've got Blue's latest one. I had a bit of help from Robbie Williams, actually. Playing that before 11. Right now, though. Make me a winner. Mega May. With Nation Player. Did you hear our latest winner, Owen, on Friday and what he was going to spend his life-changing amount of cash on? He plans to clear the mortgage, sort the garden, and buy some dishcloths. Of all the things I'd think about spending a life-changing amount of money on, dishcloths was not one of them, but I suppose if you need them, you need them. The good news is Mega May is on, and we have got even more chances for you to win throughout May. Two chances each week. So this week, we've got £325,000 up for grabs, and that could be dropping into your bank account this Wednesday evening. You can buy dishcloths with it if you want, whatever you fancy. 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It's over 18s only, and all the rules for this network competition are on our website. Now, here's the important stuff. Lines are going to close this Wednesday, 5 p.m. Then we'll make a call. 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
3: 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Are you?

0: fast becoming a new fan favourite. Goes down really well on their tour. Blue and Flowers, written by the one and only Robbie Williams, of course. Hope you enjoyed it. I'm Roberto. Thanks for having me on tonight. Good luck if you're on your night shift. Thanks for your night shift check-ins. Stick with us. We'll keep you going with the best variety of hits. And if you're off to bed, well, sweet dreams. See you back here tomorrow evening from 8. Have yourself a brilliant Tuesday. Nation
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Angela J at Breakfast is on Nation Radio weekdays from 6, the best way to start your day across Wales, with the Mind Masher after 7. And Angela will let you know what's happening across Wales this week, only here at Nation Radio. I don't know.

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